can't believe it. It's hard to conceive it. That you turn away romance. Are you pretending? It looks like the ending. Unless I can have one more chance to prove, dear. My life, a wreck you're making. You know I'm yours for just the taking. I'd gladly surrender myself to you.

you would. You'd love her, you'd love her, her from A to Z. You're doing things for her you never do for me. Now you're my desire,